0: a week. 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Rock FM Cyprus. 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

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We're on Friday the 2nd of October and we're back after our day off from work. So today's going to feel like a no day really, isn't it? Tomorrow, what are your plans? Don't forget that. 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

0: Cyprus on your Friday. It's the 2nd of October. You're soon with an AJ'd Calimera. And I've got the 60-second news update happening next. All you need to know in 1 minute.
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2: The tax on heating oil will be reduced on November 1st as part of a €70 million package of measures to tackle the rising cost of living. The package also includes electricity subsidies and zero VAT on a wider range of essential goods. The Nicosia mayor has made the case for a tram network of about 20 kilometres in the capital at an estimated cost of €500 to €600 million. And finally, as the London 2027 marathon splits into a two-day event, two champions decided the schedule by playing rock, paper, scissors. As the women's wheelchair champion won, that means next year the men race on Saturday, while women will race on Sunday.
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2: Today will be partly sunny with a chance of showers and highs of 28 degrees. The overnight forecast is for partly cloudy skies with lows of 18.
3: Traffic report, next on Rock FM Cyprus.
2: Traffic is heavy on most major roads in all cities. Take care on the highways, and as always, please wear your seatbelts in the car.
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0: 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You're Sue Millionaire Jade. 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Well, I've got something for you. Saturday and Sunday, Cyberness Market is happening at Collar Factory in Limassol. And it's Wild West edition. 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

0: 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This is so exciting. Marlon Jackson and West End performers are going to be on stage doing all their biggest hits on the 23rd of October. €79 for your tickets. 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
8: 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Call or WhatsApp Ian on 99979671 or find him on Facebook, Ian the Film Man.
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0: 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Jade, what's that stat? 16% of people would miss this the most if they moved out of their neighbourhood. What do you think it is? 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

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What's that stat? 16% of people would miss this the most if they moved out of their neighborhood. Hey to Sarah, who says family. It's not that. It's also not your gym or your favorite coffee shop. It's actually your hairdresser. 16% of people saying they'd miss their hairdresser. And yeah, it's not easy, is it? After building up a rapport and they know exactly what you want and what you don't want. And then I feel like we should, when you move, have a handover. The hairdresser, your original one, needs to call your new one and give him a lowdown on what you are, what you like, what you don't like, and all that. You know? Makes sense, right? It's Rock FM Cyprus.

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This is big. We have teamed up with Coffee Break Acro Tiri for three epic prizes. Here is what's up for grabs. Third prize is a €50 Coffee Break gift voucher. Second prize is a brand new Nespresso Virtuo pop coffee machine. And the big one, first prize, gets a two-night bed and breakfast stay at Alicia Park in Paphos from the 16th to the 18th of October. Yes, please sign me up. How to win, all you need to do is follow coffeebreak.acrotiri on Instagram. Like this post that you'll see with the competition giveaway and then tag two friends in the comments that you think deserve it too. Good luck to you. T's and C's apply. 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
6: 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Daryl takes over next with the late morning show. Faye is in doing a cracking job. 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

0: Kelly Mara, good morning and happy Friday. I'm Daryl. This is the Late Morning Show on Rock FM Cyprus. And yes, some of you might be back at work today, but this is an extremely short week of basically one day. So you had your break, you had your weekend of one day, now you have your week of one day, and now it's the weekend again. So still, things are not too bad. And if you were one of the lucky ones that managed to take a few extra days off and have a very, very, very, very long weekend, well done. And I hope you're enjoying. And wherever you are, yes, rock and roll. 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And it doesn't matter if you're still at work. We've still got all the best music in the world. We've still got a lot of fun coming up on the show. So let's get to it. Turn it up loud on this very, very short week. Let's do it. Let's rock and roll on Rock FM Cyprus.
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I'm Daryl. 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Now, coming up on the show today, on this very short week, if you're back at work, we've got weird news. We've got weird facts. We're going to have a roundup of some Cyprus events happening over the weekend to make your weekend that extra more special. We're also going to have in the second hour all your good stuff. Whatever you want to celebrate, celebrate with us. Birthdays, anniversaries, good vibes. Just send them on Viber 976-10653 and I will get them on the air. And coming up after the break, band name origins. Today we're talking about the origins of the band Human League. You know them from the song, Don't You Want Me Baby? Well, we're going to find out today where that name came from. It's coming up after the break on Rock FM Cyprus.

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0: 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So are we. 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

0: Human League. Again, you know them from the song, the most popular song they have, although they have other songs, is Don't You Want Me Baby. I can sing it properly. I could sing it like...
1: Don't you want me? You know I can't believe it when I hear that you won't see me. Don't you want me?
0: Something like that. So where do they get their name from? Actually, it's a very interesting band name origin. So they started out in Sheffield in the 70s, originally called The Future, which is not a bad name for a band. But the band took the name The Human League from a fictional organization in the 1973 science fiction video game, which was called Star Force Alpha Centauri. Very strong sounding name. I never heard of the game myself. It was apparently developed by a British programmer and musician, Peter James. And in the game, the Human League are one of the factions battling for control of the galaxy. And so the name kind of stuck with the Sheffield musicians. And I think it's actually kind of a cool band name origin, is that they played this game, or they knew about this game. I assume they played the game, and they thought, yes, we are going to battle for control of the galaxy and be the Human League. And it made sense, because at that point, they were making songs and music that was very different from the guitar-heavy rock that was dominating the music scene. They had synthesizers, drum machines, electronic textures, kind of a futuristic galaxy-controlling sound, I suppose. And so there you go. That is where we get the Human League from. And I guess imagine what would happen if we had that kind of stuff happen today. We would have a band called the Minecraft Boys. And I better not give anyone any ideas, because that is a terrible name for a band. But anyway, today, let's just celebrate the Human League and answer the question that they have asked for so long. And yes, do we want them? We do want them, baby. It's Rock FM Cyprus.
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Now, we've had a lot of festivals lately, a lot of food festivals, olives and oranges and pomegranates and etc. And now, chocolate. Yes, maybe we saved the best for last. I don't know. But this weekend, October 3rd and 4th, Panoplatres is turning into the chocolate capital of Cyprus for the second Platres Chocolate Festival. And I think it's going to be exactly as delicious as it sounds. From 10 in the morning until 7 in the evening on both days, the central square is going to be filled with all kinds of chocolate delicacies, handmade sweets, chocolate fountains, hot drinks from everyone there. So basically, if you're like me and you've got a sweet tooth, this is going to be a dangerous place to be on the weekend, but dangerous in the best possible way. And it's not just about eating chocolate. The festival is designed as a proper family day out, interactive sessions where children can try their hand and become little chocolatiers. So parents, prepare yourselves for a chocolate-covered mess at the end of the day. There's also going to be a traditional walk in the morning along the picturesque nature trails around the village. So, get your steps in so you can earn that chocolate. There's going to be live music, traditional Cypriot dances. So, and of course, it is absolutely free. So there you go. Go there, explore, enjoy, become a chocolatier for a day, and eat as much chocolate as you can. Sounds like a good day to me. It's Rock FM Cyprus.

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1: It's Rock FM Cyprus just before 11 o'clock. And how is your Friday, very, very short week, or Friday? I took an extra day off. Yay for me. Either way, I hope the day is going well for you. And if you're one of those people like me that's working on this day, don't hate. Don't hate on the people that, they got lucky. It happens in life. Let's just carry on and have fun and enjoy the day anyway. And to do that, we've got coming up in the next hour, all your good stuff. If you still want to celebrate with us, there's still time to send through a message on Viber at 976-10653. And, just because we took a day off yesterday and because some people take a day off today doesn't mean the world stops spinning. So let's go take a look at the news with the 60-second update. It's Rock FM Cyprus.
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4: The tax on heating oil will be reduced on November 1st as part of a 70 million euro package of measures to tackle the rising cost of living. The package also includes electricity subsidies and zero VAT on a wider range of essential goods. The Nicosia mayor has made the case for a tram network of about 20 kilometers in the capital at an estimated cost of 500 to 600 million euros. And finally, as the London 2027 marathon splits into a two-day event, two champions decided the schedule by playing rock, paper, scissors. As the women's wheelchair champion won, that means next year the men race on Saturday, while women will race on Sunday.
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4: Today will be partly sunny with a chance of showers and highs of 28 degrees. The overnight forecast is for partly cloudy skies with lows of 18.
5: Traffic report, next on Rock FM Cyprus.
4: Traffic is heavy on most major roads in all cities. Take care on the highways, and as always, please wear your seatbelts in the car.
5: 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Ride smart, ride easy.
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0: Rock FM Cyprus, just after 11 o'clock. That means it's time for our funny, inspirational, philosophical quote of the day. This one is definitely on the funny side of things. It's kind of a classic, actually, and I didn't know who this was attributed to. And this is from Alan Dundes, and he says, "Light travels faster than sound, and this is why some people appear bright until you hear them speak." I think we can all appreciate that. We've all had those people in our lives that you thought, hey, they have everything under control. They know exactly what they're doing. They look very smart. And then they start speaking whatever they're speaking about. And you think to yourself, they're just as stupid as everybody else. That sounds like another quote we could have. Start that one. Get it going. It's from Daryl on Rock FM Cyprus. Just as stupid as everybody else. I like that quote. But let's put all that stupidity aside and let's focus on happiness and you know, good vibes. And that's what we're going to do up next. We've got birthdays, anniversaries, and celebrations coming up soon on Rock FM Cyprus.
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0: It's Rock FM Cyprus. I'm Daryl. This is the Late Morning Show. And now it's time on the Late Morning Show for some shout-outs, some good vibes, birthdays, celebrations, what have you. Let's get going. Firstly, from Andreas from Limassol, who says, happy 46th birthday to my amazing wife, Maria. You make every day brighter for me, and I love you very, very much. Well, Andreas, I don't know if it's a good thing or a bad thing that you've given away your wife's birthday date. Maybe she doesn't worry. I wish you luck in case she does. But either way, we will just say to Maria, have a happy birthday. And Andreas, good luck, man. Good luck. Then from Stavroula from Paphos, a huge happy 66th birthday to my dad, Yanis. He loves Rock FM Cyprus. He loves rock music. So I hope he's listening today. We wish you the very best birthday and have an amazing year. Well, I hope you're listening, Yanis. If you are, drop us a line. Let us know that you you heard the shout out and just have a happy rock and roll 66th birthday. Then from Stelios from Nicosia, a happy 11th wedding anniversary to me and my wife, Anna. A whole more than a decade together, and I still feel like the luckiest man on earth. I love you more and more every single day. Sounds very good, Stelios. You're getting major husband points for this. So we'll just say to Anna and Stelios, happy anniversary. Remember, we do this every single day. Whatever you want to celebrate with us, celebrate via Viber 976-10653. And if you want to say something, if you've got some words of wisdom or whatever words you want to say, you can send us a voice note on Viber 976-10653 or on our social media. And if it's interesting, if it's good, if it's clean, we're going to put it on the air and you're going to be on the air on Rock FM Cyprus. And you know it's not the end of our celebrations. Coming up next, we've got the crazy calendar. As usual, it does not disappoint. It lives up to its name. Coming up next on Rock FM Cyprus.
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It's Rock FM Cyprus. Let's look at this calendar of ours. And yes, as always, that it's jumping around from thing to thing, but there are a few good ones on here that I think we all need to celebrate today. And the first one is World Smile Day. I don't think this one needs a lot of explanation. All you have to do is smile, and smile at whoever. Smile in the mirror, at yourself. Smile at a stranger. Smile at the people you love. And you know what they say? If you're feeling down in any way, smiling actually makes you feel happy, even if it's a forced smile. So today, smile whatever the situation is. It is also Audiophile Day. So if you're into music, if you're into old musical instruments or old musical technology, today is your day. Go listen to your vinyl. Go listen to your Walkman. Go listen to your old pod, whatever it is, and just enjoy Audiophile Day. Then we've got some interesting ones. We've got Grandparents Day today. Send a message to your grandparents. Show up at their house. Bring them something special. It is also, now swinging to the weird side of things, it is also Name Your Car Day. So if you have not named your car, apparently today is the day. Does your car have a name? If it does, let us know what it is. It is also Fried Scallops Day, a very specific day. If you want to go fry some scallops today, today it demands it. And finally, it is Body Language Day. So the best way I think you can celebrate body language is with a high five. Find someone to smile and high five, and you have celebrated this day in the right way. Or another way for body language, make the rock symbol with your two fingers and rock and roll. 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

0: 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Cypress Event Spotlight. This is a special one for all the doggos and the doggo lovers out there. This Sunday, October 4th, is World Animal Day, and there's a special outdoor event happening up in the Macarias Mountains, bringing together people, nature, animals, dogs, wellness, just a little bit of time to switch off. The event starts at 5:30 in the afternoon. 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And obviously, this is a dog-friendly event, but you don't need a dog to join in. And even if you don't have a dog, you're going to see a lot of good boys and good girls there, and you'll just enjoy them anyway. The evening begins with a peaceful mountain walk of about 3 kilometers that you can enjoy with your four-legged friends by your side. And if you don't have your dog, if you don't have a dog right now, just enjoy petting as many dogs as you can. Soak up all those good hormones. And then after the walk, the things slow down for some gentle yoga and meditation, and then a relaxed chill session, and then maybe a glass of wine and some snacks. Sounds like a perfect Sunday evening to me. So if you want to celebrate World Animal Day in a good way, look it up. It is happening in the Macarias Mountains, and it is completely dog-friendly. 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

0: It's Rock FM Cyprus just before 12 o'clock on this Friday. And yes, the real weekend is almost upon us. So I'm going to give you some ideas on what you can do over the weekend coming up in our Cyprus weekend event roundup in the next hour. We're also going to have some weird news, some weird facts. And coming up right now, again, the world does not stop just because we took a couple of days off. It is the sports update. Let's go see what's happening in the world of sports on Rock FM Cyprus.
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2: After more than a decade of public feuding, Tyson Fury and Anthony Joshua traded jokes and discussed going for a pint at a news conference in London. The heavyweight rivals would face off at Cardiff's Principality Stadium on the 11th of December, streaming globally on Netflix. A Michael Jordan jersey from his Last Dance season has sold for $12.3 million at auction. The jersey was worn in Game 3 of the 1998 NBA Finals and broke the record for a piece of Jordan memorabilia.
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0: It's Rock FM Cyprus. I'm Daryl. This is the Late Morning Show just after 12 o'clock. And guess what? We have a competition right now in association with Coffee Break Akrotiri. We are giving away, and listen for this, first prize, a two-night bed and breakfast stay at Alicia Park Paphos. Second prize, a brand new Nespresso Virtuo Pop coffee machine. And third prize, a 50 € Coffee Break gift voucher. All you have to do to enter is go to Instagram, follow at coffeebreak.akrotiri, like the post all about the competition, tag two friends, and you are in. Winners are going to be announced on the 8th of October, so go do this now. Do not wait. And besides from that, and I assume you're going to be doing that right now, you can also, right now while you're doing it, look forward to what's coming up in the next hour. We've got a lot of weird news, we've got weird facts, and a Cyprus event roundup, and it's all coming up in the next hour on Rock FM Cyprus.
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It's Rock FM Cyprus. Weird fact of the day. This is an absolutely baffling story that has been happening in the same street in the UK for very, very long, like almost a decade. So a motorist traveling along Della Besh Street in Swansea, Wales, have encountered this baffling protest. A man named David Hampson repeatedly steps directly into the road outside Swansea Central Police Station. He plants his feet, he stands in the middle of the road and just stops. And traffic has to deal with him, and he just stays there. And whenever police arrive, Hampson offers no physical resistance. He refuses to say one word. He's done this dozens of times. He's been taken to the court many times. He's had psychiatric interviews. And throughout all of it, he has not said one word. He speaks to neither his assigned defense lawyers or even the judges. And the judges don't know what to do with him. They can't decide if he is just not speaking because he can't speak or because he doesn't want to speak. They have repeatedly ruled that his silence is deliberate rather than a physical impairment. And he has been given multiple criminal behavior orders. He's even been in prison for this, including a 3.5-year term in 2018-2021. And every single time after the court appearance, after the jail stint, he goes back to the exact same stretch of tarmac. And he stops vehicles and he just waits for it to happen again. It is one of the most baffling things I have ever heard of. And that is why he's known as the silent man in stopping this road in Wales. If anyone knows why this guy is doing it, let us know. And, you know, we'll try to get a hold of the Wales judges and tell them. But right now, it is a mystery. It's Rock FM Cyprus.

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Two wildly different events happening, but both sound really, really cool. So we've got firstly happening tonight, October 2nd, Friday, Time Ride is going.

0: their own energetic spin on those classic tunes. And then, for something completely different, we move to Saturday morning. This is something called Move Quest, Time to Move Quest. It's happening at Eleftheria Square from 10:30 until midday. It is a free outdoor treasure hunt organized by the Cyprus youth organization ONEC as part of the Eurodesk Time to Move initiative. So it's basically like a scavenger hunt, a treasure hunt. You'll be solving riddles, completing team missions, and discovering opportunities around Europe involving things like volunteering, travel, learning, and participation. So if either of those sounds good for you, go and have a good time and then tell us about it. Tell us how you enjoyed your treasure hunt. It really sounds like a lot of fun. I haven't done one of those in a really long time. Maybe I'll go do it. Either way, choose what you like and enjoy. It's Rock FM Cyprus.
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Weird news of the day. This is all about something that happened in Kyoto in Japan, where a Japanese giant flying squirrel basically built a nest and raised two babies on a hotel balcony. So this giant flying squirrel, obviously, I suppose it flew. They don't really fly. They kind of glide. So it glided onto this balcony, and it was obviously pregnant. And it basically decided, this is going to be the place where I'm going to raise my kids. So it built a little nest and gave birth. And what did the hotel do? The hotel decided, you know what? We're going to close this room. So the hotel closed that room for about 6 months so that the family would not be disturbed. Staff paused all reservations for that room, and they let the mother and the babies just be in peace. The babies grew up in peace, and the room normally costs a lot. It was one of those fancy suites, but you know what? The hotel said the animal deserves its time and its space. And so, yes, the giant flying squirrel basically booked into the hotel for 6 months and just decided, I'm going to live there. And this can either show two things. Either the Japanese flying squirrel found a good loophole on how to get a good hotel room, or it just shows that, you know what, there is still goodness in humanity. They will give up 6 months of reservations in a really expensive room just so that a flying squirrel and its two little babies can have a place to live. And you know what? It's beautiful. Maybe we're going to find out about more of that in our daily animal facts. That's coming up next on Rock FM Cyprus.

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0: It's Rock FM Cyprus. I'm Daryl. This is the Late Morning Show. Thank you for being with me on this Friday. 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

0: I was being educated before I realized it, growing up around the likes of Miles Davis and Ella Fitzgerald, Duke Ellington, and so on and so forth. My parents were very gracious in the sense that they wanted to expose me to music and art, so it has everything to do with who I am today, and I wouldn't be who I am today without the blessing of those experiences. Just saw Slash, who I went to high school with, and Gina Gershon, and I don't see Nicolas Cage very much, but he was in our school. His name was Nick Coppola at that time, and I remember doing a play with him. I was in the orchestra, and Nick was on stage. It was Oklahoma. He was singing and dancing and acting, and I was playing drums. It was a good time. Mr. Cab Driver.
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1: After more than a decade of public feuding, Tyson Fury and Anthony Joshua traded jokes and discussed going for a pint at a news conference in London. The heavyweight rivals would face off at Cardiff's Principality Stadium on the 11th of December, streaming globally on Netflix. A Michael Jordan jersey from his Last Dance season has sold for $12.3 million at auction. The jersey was worn in Game 3 of the 1998 NBA Finals and broke the record for a piece of Jordan memorabilia.
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1: The tax on heating oil will be reduced on November 1st as part of a €70 million package of measures to tackle the rising cost of living. The package also includes electricity subsidies and zero VAT on a wider range of essential goods. The Nicosia mayor has made the case for a tram network of about 20 kilometres in the capital at an estimated cost of €500 to €600 million. And finally, as the London 2027 marathon splits into a two-day event, two champions decided the schedule by playing rock, paper, scissors. As the women's wheelchair champion won, that means next year the men race on Saturday, while women will race on Sunday.
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1: Today will be partly sunny with a chance of showers and highs of 28 degrees. The overnight forecast is for partly cloudy skies with lows of 18.
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1: Traffic is heavy on most major roads in all cities. Take care on the highways, and as always, please wear your seatbelts in the car.
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I'm stuck in traffic every day, and your music just keeps me in a good mood. 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

hour on Rock FM Cyprus, and now we will meet Samba. Samba is a capybara who escaped from a zoo in Winchester, England, back in March. Her sister Tango was caught pretty quickly. Samba, 6 months later, and she's still missing. Although zoo staff have used drones, search dogs, and camera traps, Samba keeps disappearing into the marshes. She's been spotted several times, but apparently she has absolutely no interest in returning home. At this point, Samba isn't a missing animal. She's a freelance capybara. Although, to be fair, if they were feeding Samba royal canine, I'm pretty sure she'd have come back by now. Because, let's be honest, good food has a way of bringing everyone home. That's why our dogs and cats not exactly looking for an escape plan, because they are getting the right care and the right nutrition with Royal Canin by Vita Trace.

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0: Okay, here we go. Friday afternoon. Good afternoon to you, Diggers, here alongside Alexa. 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Well, we hope you had an absolutely fantastic day off yesterday. Back to work on a Friday. Love it. Yeah.
1: So cool yesterday, all those jets flying around, and can't wait for the weekend.
0: And what a mega weekend this is going to be. Rock FM Cyprus is out everywhere. And we're going to catch up with Tom and Jerry in a little while. They are over at Cyprus Rocks, and it is the official opening this evening. Well, yahoo! Now, coming up, irritable male syndrome is now classed as a real-life condition. Really? We'll give you the details of that shortly. 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

0: Good afternoon to you, Friday afternoon, cruising up towards 7 o'clock at the start of a fantabby-dozy weekend with Rock FM Cyprus. Don't forget, tomorrow afternoon at 4 o'clock, it's only Brian Adams on Rock FM Cyprus. Now, Alexa, doctors have given a name to that grumpy, snappy behaviour in old guys, and it's called irritable male syndrome. Apparently, experts describe it as a real cluster of symptoms, including heightened sensitivity, anxiety, frustration, and anger.
1: Ooh, who's on the grumps list today, eh, diggers? Anyhow, psychotherapist Dr. Jed Diamond, who has written two books on the subject, describes it as hypersensitivity, anxiety, frustration, and anger, tied to hormonal changes and a loss of male identity. I mean, who really knows who Diggers is? Coaching psychologist James Davis says it creeps up quietly, calling it more of a slow drip than the sharper hormonal shift women go through with menopause. Experts are urging anyone spotting the signs, in themselves or a loved one, to get a blood test done rather than just put it down to a bad mood.
0: So, have you ever wondered why the men in your life get so ratty as they get older, Alexa?
1: Something to do with knowing you, Diggers.
0: Yeah. You know what they say, they don't make them like they used to make them.
1: I'm thankful for small mercies.
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0: Hey, hey, for a Friday afternoon, good afternoon to you. Cruising up towards the weekend, Diggers and Alexa. 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Now, one of the biggest music events of the calendar is about to get its official opening. And we've sent Tom and Jerry to Cypress Rocks in Prataris.
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1: Alrighty. Here's our Friday mystery movie. It's a science fiction adventure movie directed by Steven Spielberg and written by Michael Crichton, based on his own 1990 novel, starring Sam Neill, Laura Dern, Jeff Goldblum, and Richard Attenborough. The film is set on the fictional island of Isla Nublar, near Costa Rica, where wealthy businessman John Hammond, played by Richard Attenborough, and a team of genetic scientists have created a wildlife park of de-extinct dinosaurs. I know, tough one this.
2: I own an island off the coast of Costa Rica, and I spent the last 5 years setting up a kind of biological preserve. We've made living biological attractions so astounding that they'll capture the imagination of the entire planet.
3: They got in their King Kong.
2: None of these attractions are ready yet, of course, but the park will open with the basic tour you're about to take.
4: Hey, look at this!
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6: Dinosaurs and man. Two species separated by 65 million years of evolution just been suddenly thrown back into the mix together.
4: Can I touch it?
6: Sure. How can we possibly have the slightest idea?
4: You feel that?
6: What to expect.
0: Now, bearing in mind this movie came out in 1993, its budget was $56 to $63 million. But wait for this, it's taken since 1993 $1.58 billion, a movie that came out 33 years ago. It couldn't be anything else. Jurassic Park.
1: Yeah, really cool movie. Now, over the weekend at K Cineplex, there is the reissue of Avengers Endgame, Minions and Monsters, Sense and Sensibility, and the beautiful Tom Cruise in Digger.
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1: Cats have been hanging around humans for thousands of years. Guinness World Records reports that we've been domesticating cats for 9,500 years. Proof of this came in 2004 when the bones of a cat were discovered in a Neolithic village in Cyprus.
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13: 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One of our fave events of the year. 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
14: 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And thank you, Diggers, for again allowing us to share a few information and tell you that the Cyprus Rocks Festival, it's on and it's the first big night on the main stage. And the lineup is absolutely on fire. Some of the UK's top tribute bands are taking the stage. It's Tom and Jerry, and we will keep you company for another couple of hours, and we will let you know all the details who's coming next on stage.
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13: Tom and Jerry are having the time of their lives there. Well, it's been a decent amount of rain around the island today, and Paphos really had quite a bit this morning, didn't it? So as you can imagine, the weather is affecting a lot of things at the moment, but the Jazz Festival, particularly tonight, if you're planning on going along to Ibrahim's Khan, it has moved venue. So the Technopolis 20 Jazz Festival is now going to be at the Marquidio Theatre, which makes a lot of sense. It's indoors, you're not going to get wet, and you're going to have a fantastic time as well. Nothing else changes. It's just the venue from Ibrahim's Calm. Please go to the Marquidio Theatre this evening. 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

0: 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And we talk all things real estate on Rock FM Cyprus. Now, coming up shortly, we're going to be back with Tom and Jerry. They are live at Cyprus Rocks. They've got the best job this evening. We'll find out more from them shortly. 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

0: Good evening, Rock FM Cyprus Diggers with Alexa. Great to hang out with you as always. So, Cyprus Rocks, the ultimate rock festival in the sun. It's a brilliant event. Started on Wednesday, goes round to the 7th of October. It's all happening on the beach of Protaras. Let's catch up with Tom and Jerry. Come on, guys, what are you up to?
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2: 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And the information you're sharing are fantastic. Well done, Tom. 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

0: 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It also continues tomorrow. Right, here we go with our impossible question.
1: All very cool. Love a bit of jazz. Okay, then. What has cities but no people and forests but no trees?
0: All right, we'll find out. Now, coming up, another one of our wacky but true We Could Impossibly Have Made It Up series of stories. Indian thief fed bananas to expel gold necklace. What are you talking about, Diggers? It's on the way. Now, here's George. He's got a Rock FM Cyprus Sports update.
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3: After more than a decade of public feuding, Tyson Fury and Anthony Joshua traded jokes and discussed going for a pint at a news conference in London. The heavyweight rivals would face off at Cardiff's Principality Stadium on the 11th of December, streaming globally on Netflix. A Michael Jordan jersey from his Last Dance season has sold for $12.3 million at auction. The jersey was worn in Game 3 of the 1998 NBA Finals and broke the record for a piece of Jordan memorabilia.
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3: 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Let's give you the answer to our impossible question.
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3: 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Now, how did they get it back? 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

0: Right, well, that's it for today and indeed for this week. Diggers here alongside Alexa. 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We're back on Monday from 5 o'clock. Have a tremendous weekend. And what a weekend this is going to be. In Limassol, the 4th International Comedy Festival continues until the 4th of October. Technopolis 20, the Jazz Festival, is in Paphos. It is this evening and tomorrow as well. Technopolis20.com to get your ticket. Cyprus Rocks is back. What an event this is. And it continues for another week of great music. You can get a ticket at cyprusrocks.co.uk or you can pay on the door. And we will be live in Limassol over the weekend with the Cyprus Market. That's going to be great. It's at the Cola Factory in Limassol. Come down, say hi to us. And don't forget, it's got a bit of a yee-haw Wild West theme this time. More details at cola.com/Cyprus Market. Dickie Dodd is here for the weekend brunch from 9 o'clock Saturday and Sunday. And as always, Dickie's got those fantastic prizes from Lachy Water Sports. And don't forget, the big man is here at 4 o'clock tomorrow afternoon. It's only Brian Adams on Rock FM Cyprus. That's it. Here comes George. He's got a 60-second update.
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2: The tax on heating oil will be reduced on November 1st as part of a 70 million euro package of measures to tackle the rising cost of living. The package also includes electricity subsidies and zero VAT on a wider range of essential goods. The Nicosia mayor has made the case for a tram network of about 20 kilometers in the capital at an estimated cost of 500 to 600 million euros. And finally, as the London 2027 marathon splits into a two-day event, two champions decided the schedule by playing rock, paper, scissors. As the women's wheelchair champion won, that means next year the men race on Saturday, while women will race on Sunday.
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2: Today will be partly sunny with a chance of showers and highs of 28 degrees. The overnight forecast is for partly cloudy skies with lows of 18.
3: Traffic report, next on Rock FM Cyprus.
2: Traffic is heavy on most major roads in all cities. Take care on the highways, and as always, please wear your seatbelts in the car.
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Hey, we're Evanescence. The band was started in Little Rock, Arkansas in the 90s. We all live all over the place. A lot of us are actually from Florida. I grew up in West Palm when I was a kid. Will's from Florida. Terry's from Florida. Troy's in Atlanta. And Tim is from California. Yeah, so we're kind of all over the map at this point. We gather usually in the South still to

just thought it would be cool to get the word out there through our fan base and whoever would listen about, you know, what to do when someone's having a seizure, what epilepsy is, how it's not weird. There's tons of people that just don't ever tell anyone that they have it because they're embarrassed, you know, and anything we can eliminate to make each other feel less isolated and different and alone and weird, the better, because there's already enough of that.

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It's 10 p.m. Rock FM Cyprus.

I just wrote the song about some experiences that I've had in my lifetime being a female, being of this sex. And really, it's strange because, I don't know, I just didn't think anyone would really relate to it, but it's been kind of neat how... You know, when you're in a band, you always are, well, in life, you're challenged with problems, right? And then you solve some of them, and then you get handed new ones. So we've had some new ones, and we're trying to cope with them, and we thought that making a video about our band breaking up would be the saddest thing we could make the video about, and we want to make people cry. So we already had our happy videos, now we want to make a really sad one.

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That silence. 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
1: 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Great music. Keep it up. I love it.
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